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My poems are soft green. My poems are also flaming crimson. My poems are like a wounded fawn seeking refuge in the forest. The last verse says, Con los pobres de la tierra. 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

0: Now see, when all that gang war was going on, I'll tell you one thing I never forget.
1: It was that.
0: See, when I got home, first thing I would hear is, what?
2: Bill!
1: Yeah.
2: Where you been, boy?
1: That's it.
0: I say, I was out with Sonny Bird and Lil Sonny.
1: Putting it all on us.
0: I had to put it on somebody.
3: Hey, Bill, what your mama say?
0: She said, boy, now I'm gonna tell you.
1: What?
0: You know you getting big now.
1: Yeah.
0: You gotta watch the things that you doing out in that street.
1: Right.
4: And you go to jail.
1: Right.
0: And I'm gonna tell you something, man. Mama wasn't wrong.
1: No.
3: But what about Pop?

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The greatest hits of all time. Cruisin' 92.1. Back to back all day long. The greatest hits of all time. Cruisin' 92.1. The greatest hits you grew up with play here. 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

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Little computer issue here. 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Okay.

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Okay, we might as well just start over for the day, right? It's a Friday. Yeah. Everything is beautiful. Banana split, sing.

It's Cruiser 92.1. What's playing at the Delsey Drive-In? That's what we got to check out right now. On screen one, we got Toy Story 5 and Breadwinner. Screen two is Top Secret and Ferris Bueller's Day Off. Great weekend to go to the movies. And go to the Delsey Drive-In.

0: checking sports. Phillies 10, Nationals 5. Phillies versus Mets 7-10 tonight. USA lost to Turkey 3-2 in FIFA World Cup stage action last night. It was Ecuador 2, Germany 1, Japan 1, Sweden 1, Netherlands 3, Tunisia 1, and Paraguay 0, Australia 0. How about that? Today, some good action. Norway versus France at 3 p.m., Egypt versus Iran, Senegal and Iraq, and New Zealand and Belgium. That's your sports.
1: AP News, I'm Ben Thomas. Two major immigration opinions from the Supreme Court today. It's cleared the way for the Trump administration to potentially revive a policy once used to turn back migrants seeking asylum at the U.S.-Mexico border. The policy limited the number of people who could apply each day. And Elliot Spaggett outlines the other ruling.
2: The Supreme Court decided that the Trump administration acted within its authority when it ended temporary legal protections for immigrants from Haiti and Syria. But really, this decision could have a much bigger impact. It could affect all 1.3 million people from 17 countries covered by temporary protected status, TPS, which allows the Homeland Security Secretary to let people remain in the United States with work authorizations if they deem it unsafe for return due to a natural disaster like an earthquake or civil strife. The plaintiffs in this case said that the Trump administration failed to adequately consider conditions in Haiti and Syria, and in the case of the Haitians, that it acted with racial animus toward them. A 6-3 majority, the conservative majority, rejected those arguments.
1: In Venezuela, people are searching the rubble for survivors after two major earthquakes, at least 188 known dead. A UN maritime agency has paused the evacuation of ships by a new route through the Strait of Hormuz after an attack on a vessel. And Lisa Dwyer reports.
3: A 74-year-old man convicted of killing his wife has become the oldest person to be executed in Florida in modern times. Authorities say Dusty Ray Spencer received a lethal injection for the 1992 stabbing death of his wife, Karen. It's Florida's ninth execution this year. Florida corrections records dating to 1924 show the oldest inmates last executed in Florida were both 72. Another 74-year-old Florida inmate is set to be executed on July 14th for killing in 1982. I'm Lisa Dwyer.
1: This is AP News.
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0: Partly sunny today, high about 88. Tonight, cloudy, chance of a shower, low 68. Saturday, showers likely, high 79. Sunday, partly sunny and a high of 85. 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Some summertime music.

0: That's Don Henley. The Boys of Summer. We got to take a break. We'll be back.
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3: Partly sunny today, high 88. Tonight, cloudy, chance of a shower, low 68. Saturday, showers likely, high 79. Sunday, partly sunny, muggy, and a high of 85. Right now, it says it's 70 at the station playing the greatest hits of all time all over the world on TuneIn.com.
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3: I just talked to the folks from Daily Plumbing. They're in Florida. And they're listening to me. And Sherry is celebrating a birthday. So they're having a party up there. Yeah. Right here on Cruisin' 92.1. 6:54 in the morning. Mr. Rod Stewart.

Thank you very much from Ronnie Wood, myself and all the band. We've thoroughly enjoyed it.

0: Great sound of Katrina and the Waves. Walking on Sunshine. By the way, David Clayton died of blood, sweat, and tears. So after the break, we'll do some blood, sweat, and tears. It was a big news story yesterday. It was all over TV. So, but right now, we got to check out what's playing at the Delsey Drive-In. Open this weekend, Friday, Saturday, and Sunday. On Screen 1, we got Toy Story 5 and Breadwinner. Screen 2, Top Secret, Ferris Bueller's Day Off. Four great movies, two great screens. Just go to the website, get your tickets, order your food, and go see a great movie outside the Delsey Drive-In. Again, open Friday, Saturday, and Sunday. And Sunday going to be a good night to go to the movies, that's for sure. Checking sports, Phillies 10, Nationals 5. What a game that was last night. Phillies have played some good baseball this past few days. And they'll play the Mets tonight at 7:10. Hopefully they can keep it going. And USA lost to Turkey. I started to watch that game last night and fell asleep. I get up 4 in the morning. They lost to Turkey 3-2. Fight for World Cup group stage. But it really didn't matter because the fact they were resting several guys and they already won their group. So, like I said, didn't matter. Other scores from yesterday, Ecuador 2, Germany 1. Japan and Sweden, 1-1. The Netherlands 3, Tucina 1. And Austria and Paraguay 0-0. Today, I want to watch this game. Norway and France, 3 p.m. And then a couple other games for today, Egypt and Iran. Senegal and Iraq. And New Zealand and Belgium. So lots of good soccer today. That was your movies. News you can use. We'll be back.
1: AP News, I'm Marcela Sanchez. Across Venezuela, families continue to search for their loved ones beneath the rubble. Officials say Wednesday's 7.2 and 7.5 magnitude earthquakes have killed more than 230 people and left thousands injured. The coastal region of La Guaira, north of the capital Caracas, suffered some of the heaviest damage and casualties. The country's main airport is there and was closed due to damage, complicating aid efforts. In other news, a UN maritime agency has paused evacuated stranded vessels through the Strait of Hormuz.
2: The plan was to move stranded vessels out of the Persian Gulf through the strait, and several tankers did go through. But that's now on hold after the British military says a projectile hit a vessel off Oman's coast. It's unclear who fired on the ship. The report came hours after Iran warned vessels to stop using the route without its permission. The alternate passage would relieve pressure on the global economy and remove Tehran's main source of leverage in peace talks. While visiting the Gulf, Secretary of State Marco Rubio said the U.S. is committed to ensuring vessels can use the new route.
3: If that stops, then we're going to have a problem.
2: Sagar Magani, Washington.
1: Apple has announced an increase in prices for Macs and iPads, citing a memory chip shortage brought on by the artificial intelligence boom. The California-based company called the demand spike an unprecedented challenge for the consumer electronics industry. People across the U.S. gathered to watch the men's team's World Cup match. The U.S. lost to Turkey 3-2. The Americans had already secured a spot in the next round of competition. This is AP News.
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0: Mostly cloudy today, high 89. Tonight, cloudy, showers likely, a low of 67. Saturday, showers throughout the day and a high of 79. Saturday night, cloudy, showers likely and a low of 66. And Sunday, partly sunny and a high of 84. 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
0: All over the world on TuneIn.com. And like I mentioned, David Clayton Thomas passed away yesterday of blood and sweat and tears. So let's do some blood, sweat, and tears. I think one of the most famous songs that I know, Spinning Wheels, right here on Cruisin' 92.1.

0: Great sound, the Chicago Cruise 92.1, 7:32 in the morning. We'll take a little break. When we come back, we got Andy Kim on desk for you. Like I said, it's 73 degrees out already and cloudy. Looks like a nasty tomorrow, that's for sure. Although they're saying by the end of tomorrow, it could clear out. We'll just have to wait and see.
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0: Cruising 92.1, some Andy Kim

It's Cruising 92.1, 7:47 in the morning. Hey, you got a request? You got a summertime request? Give me a call, 856-696-0092. If I have it in the computer, I'll play it for you next hour. Yeah, I'm putting next hour together. You all

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10: Besides the Tuckahoe Inn this weekend, get out and see them. If it rains, they'll be inside. July 4th, they will also be at the Tuckahoe Inn. Then July 11th, they will be at the Phoenix in Aston. Really cool place. 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And Sage Diner, real good place. It's a diner, yeah. 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And they're going to be there July 18th. And like I said, very reasonably priced food. And they got drinks. So what else do you want? The Sage Diner on July 18th. And I missed July 17th, Bowers Beach Music Festival. If you want to book this band, you can book them for weddings. You can book them for parties, all kinds of parties, birthday parties, anniversary parties. They do it all. And they've been doing it for quite some years, almost 30 years. Give them a call, 267-333-3539. That's 267-333-3539. The weather forecast. That's brought to you by Dr. Steven Rasner.
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10: Mostly cloudy today, high about 89. Tonight, cloudy, showers likely, and a low of 67. Saturday, showers throughout the day, high 79. Saturday night, cloudy and showers likely, and a low of 66. And Sunday, partly sunny and a high of 84. 73 and cloudy at the station, playing the greatest hits of all time. 92.1. 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

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And, got to check out what's playing at. Oh, actually, you got the music messed up again, John. Here we go. Let's go here. Stop that. We're going to do movies. That's what we're going to do. I was talking to Angelo and Joy, by the way. They were checking in with me. They're fine. And listening. Thank you, Angelo and Joy. Now, checking sports for the last time today. Phillies with a huge win last night, 10-5. And I'm reading the wrong stuff.

0: Delsey Drive-In. Open now Friday, Saturday, and Sunday. Screen 1, Toy Story 5, and Breadwinner. Screen 2, Top Secret, and Ferris Bueller's Day Off. Now I got the movies. Go to the website, get tickets. Now we'll do sports. And get the right paper in front of me. Phillies 10, Nationals 5. Phillies versus Mets, 7-10 tonight. The USA lost to Turkey 3-2 in FIFA yesterday, World Cup action. This has been fun to watch. That was in the group stage, and the USA was resting like four different guys, so they could have beat Turkey. Anyway, they qualify to move on. Ecuador 2, Germany 1. Japan 1, Sweden 1. Netherlands 3, Tunisia 1, and Paraguay 0, Austria 0. Norway and France play today at 3. Other games today, Egypt and Iran. Wonder where they ran. Anyway, Senegal and Iraq, and New Zealand and Belgium. That's your sports. Now we'll try some news you can use. We'll be back.
1: AP News, I'm Marcela Sanchez. The Supreme Court is allowing the Trump administration to end legal protections for Haitian and Syrian migrants fleeing violence and natural disaster. The 6-3 decision exposes hundreds of thousands more people to potential deportation. Temporary Protected Status, or TPS, protects a total of 1.3 million people from 17 countries. The National Park Service is detailing damage to the Lincoln Memorial Reflecting Pool. AP Washington correspondent Sagar Magani has more.
2: A top parks official says a sharp knife or razor was used to cut a liner along the pool's bottom, damaging the foam sealant installed during a $16 million rehabilitation project.
3: And they cut, and then they started ripping it up. You know why? Because they're sick people.
2: President Trump's been blaming vandals for peeling paint and other problems at what's become one of his pet projects. The Park Service says about 70 fence post tops were also thrown into the pool. The statements came as part of a suit filed by a nonprofit group trying to stop work on a project plagued by an algae bloom, among other things. Sagar Magani, Washington.
1: Louisiana Republicans will nominate a candidate for U.S. Senate in a primary runoff tomorrow. This comes 6 weeks after denying Republican U.S. Senator Bill Cassidy a shot at a third term. Republican U.S. Representative Julia Letlow and State Treasurer John Fleming are the finalists for Cassidy's now open U.S. Senate seat. In Venezuela, thousands are still missing after 7.2 and 7.5 magnitude earthquakes struck the country Wednesday. Officials say more than 230 people have been killed and thousands more are injured. This is AP News.
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0: Mostly cloudy today, high 89. Tonight, cloudy, showers likely, a low of 67. Saturday, showers throughout the day, high 79. Saturday night, cloudy, showers likely, and a low of 66. And Sunday, partly sunny and a high of 84. 73 at the station, playing the greatest hits of all time.
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0: 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Jake Isles Band. 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
0: Cruise at 92.1. Oh, one of the Cyndi Lauper's most famous songs was actually written by the Hooters. And this is it. It's Time After Time. Right here on Cruise at 92.1.

0: That's ELO on VLT, 8:49 in the morning, cruising 92.1, the Fryer coming out of your radio. 75 degrees outside right now, and we'll take a short break. Bobby Brown on deck by request, and we'll get to that after we do this.
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0: Mostly cloudy today, high 89. Tonight, cloudy, showers likely, a low of 67. Saturday, showers throughout the day, high 79. Saturday night, cloudy, showers likely, and a low of 66. Sunday, partly sunny, high 84. 75 at the station, playing the greatest hits of all time all over the world on TuneIn.com.
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0: Okay, you want to dance? Uh-huh. Let's be careful driving. 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Bobby's going to sing. Aren't you, Bob? Bob. Hey, you got to sing, Bob. Thank you.

That's Jefferson. 9:06 in the morning, cruising 92.1. Mr. Todd Rundgren from Upper Darby, Pennsylvania. He saw the light, didn't he?

little Jimmy Buffett. Getting you ready for the weekend. Oh, yeah. We're going to take a break. Some news you can use when we come back. Mick Jagger. We're going to do the Stones double play, and it's going to be Mick Jagger today. So we'll do that. But first.

0: news you can use, and we'll be back.
1: AP News, I'm Marcela Sanchez. The Supreme Court is allowing the Trump administration to end legal protections for Haitian and Syrian migrants fleeing violence and natural disaster. The 6-3 decision exposes hundreds of thousands more people to potential deportation. Temporary Protected Status, or TPS, protects a total of 1.3 million people from 17 countries. The National Park Service is detailing damage to the Lincoln Memorial Reflecting Pool. AP Washington correspondent Sagar Magani has more.
2: A top parks official says a sharp knife or razor was used to cut a liner along the pool's bottom, damaging the foam sealant installed during a $16 million rehabilitation project.
3: And they cut, and then they started ripping it up. You know why? Because they're sick people.
2: President Trump's been blaming vandals for peeling paint and other problems at what's become one of his pet projects. The Park Service says about 70 fence post tops were also thrown into the pool. The statements came as part of a suit filed by a nonprofit group trying to stop work on a project plagued by an algae bloom, among other things. Sagar Magani, Washington.
1: Louisiana Republicans will nominate a candidate for U.S. Senate in a primary runoff tomorrow. This comes 6 weeks after denying Republican U.S. Senator Bill Cassidy a shot at a third term. Republican U.S. Representative Julia Letlow and State Treasurer John Fleming are the finalists for Cassidy's now open U.S. Senate seat. In Venezuela, thousands are still missing after 7.2 and 7.5 magnitude earthquakes struck the country Wednesday. Officials say more than 230 people have been killed and thousands more are injured. This is AP News.
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8: It says mostly cloudy today, high 89. Tonight, cloudy, showers likely, a low of 67. Saturday, showers throughout the day, high 79. Saturday night, cloudy, showers likely, and a low of 66. And Sunday, partly sunny, high 84. We're up to 78 at the station playing the greatest hits of all time.
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8: 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Mick Jagger. Don't tear me up. 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

0: 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The South Jersey Cruisers Association, Nostalgia Nights Classic Car Club, and DJ Steve Tatz invite all of our fellow cruisers to the 17th annual Salute to Our Veterans Car Cruise. 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This cruise is a tribute to the veterans, and proceeds from the event are donated to the New Jersey Veterans Memorial Home. That's the Salute to Our Veterans Car Cruise at the New Jersey Veterans Memorial Home in Vineland on August 23rd. 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
7: That cruise is definitely happening with Pepper Paul. It's 9:37 in the morning. It's the Friar till 10 a.m. And then the best mix of music all afternoon right here on Cruisin' 92.1. And Bay City Rollers, they're going to sing for you right now.

9:40 in the morning. Bay City Rollers. Yeah, the weekend's here. Can you believe the weekend's here? Oh, you should be dancing. Come on, dance. The boss won't mind. If you're teaching, get the kids all up. Yeah, I like to watch one-year-olds dance. You can dance. Look at them go. There they go. Uh-huh. Got a lot of daycares that listen.

0: I'm dancing around the studio. It's a Friday. Payday for a lot of people. That's why I'm dancing. See me dancing? Good thing this is radio. It's just talking to Ben Natero, who was in here. Ah, Tuesday night, don't miss the Show and Go Garage at 8 o'clock. It's going to be the last Show and Go Garage, he says. His farewell. Anyway, Show and Go Garage, 8 o'clock, Tuesday night. But, of course, a lot of car shows going on, and we'll keep you informed what car shows are going on. And we'll take one last break. And like I said, at 10 o'clock, the best music, best mix of music, all afternoon right here on Cruisin' 92.1.
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0: And it says mostly cloudy, high 89. Tonight, cloudy showers likely, a low of 67. Saturday, showers throughout the day, high 79. Saturday night, cloudy showers likely and a low of 66. Sunday, partly sunny and a high of 84. 77 right now.
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0: And the important thing is, you know, July 4th, next weekend, we're going to have another heat wave. Yeah. We won't have to worry about all this rain. It's going to be a heat wave. Yeah, all that. Yeah. Anyway, Sherry Deaver, we want to wish you again a happy birthday. And that will do it for me. You take it easy, but take it. Like I said, the best mix of music coming up here at 10 o'clock into the afternoon. And as I always do on a Friday, I leave you with Loverboy. I'll join you Monday morning, 6 a.m. sharp, right here on Cruisin' 92.1. I'm not going anywhere yet.

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1: Hello, I'm Heidi Lee Morgan de Bartolomé's, your host with Women Encouraging Women talk show. 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From judges, black belt, firefighter, nurses, professors, pro wrestlers, just to name a few, we all have a story to tell. Few choose to share. We are live on 9-

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2: An old veteran arrived at the VA hospital for an MRI, and a young, very pretty technician helped him into the machine. When the examination was over, the man was helped out of the machine by a much older woman. The old veteran stared at her for some time and asked, "Wow, how long was I in there for?" I asked my old Uncle Walt, who served in Vietnam, if killed anyone in Vietnam. He answered, "Probably." I said, "Probably? What does probably mean?" Uncle got quiet, and then a soft voice said, "Probably I was a cook."
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The Golden Palace, located 2623 South Delsey Drive in Vineland. 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
1: Say, man, they tell me you think you're pretty good.

From 1969, that was Archie Bell and the Dells. There's going to be a showdown here on Cruising 92.1 WVLT. Yep, it's going to be another showdown on Friday afternoon with yours truly, Matt Doggy Dog, here on another Friday afternoon as I get you guys ready for the weekend here, dealing with all the stress, dealing with work here, and you want to drive down to Jersey Shore here, you want to get away from all the craziness. This is the place you want to be here, you know? Tune into our radio station while you're driving down here and get ready for the weekend. You know this top dog's barking about. And, of course, we're in the last Friday in June. And next week, we'll be heading towards July. Can you believe that? Where time flies when you're having fun? Okay. I want to continue off with a birthday shout to one of the members of Berlin, Terry Nunn. Her birthday is today, and she's got a song from 1986 here that won the Oscar for the movie Top Gun. So this is the happy birthday. Here they are, Berlin. Take My Breath Away on Cruising 92.1.

0: from 1969. Of course, that was the first edition, and you just drop in to see what condition I was in. And the lead singer, of course, was the legendary country singer Kenny Rogers there on Cruiser 92.1 WBLT. Matt Doy Dog 223 in the afternoon here. You know, I got a call from R from Mia PA. I'll take your request later on here. He said one of the things he mentioned, I played that song Berlin, A's music, and of course, you catch me on Sunday nights at night. We're back to the 80s. Of course, and speaking of 80s here, this brings you up what I want to get to right now, the Del Sea Drive-In this weekend. If you're into going to the movies this weekend here on Screen 2, if you're into 80s, well, we got Type Secret from 1984 starring Val Kilmer, and followed by Matthew Broderick and Ferris Bueller's Day Off, one of his best films in the 80s by Matthew Broderick here. Well, of course, if you're into family, on Screen 1, we got Toy Story 5, followed by Breadwinner. Both good movies here. Make sure you go to the Del Sea Drive-In this weekend if you're into movies like yours truly, Matt Doy Dog, movies, Rain or Moon.
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0: It'll be mostly cloudy the rest of the day, high 89 tonight, cloudy with showers likely, low 67. Tomorrow will be showers throughout the day, high 79, and then tomorrow night, cloudy with showers likely, low 66. For whatever any time, log into WBLT.com. Right now, mostly cloudy, 88 degrees. 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

From 1967, those are the Four Seasons and Begging here on Cruising 92.1 WBLT, 2:31 in the afternoon with yours truly, Matt Dugan, on another Friday afternoon. Saying a shout out to Arthur, I mentioned earlier on for me at PA, saying, Matt Dog, can you play this song from Sammy Davis Jr.? And this is a good one here. I remember hearing it during the times. I work with Wee Willie Weber here every Sunday afternoon before he passed away so long time ago. Here you go there, Arthur. This is your song. What kind of fool am I on Cruisin' Night 2.1?

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0: from 1959. Of course, that was none other than Frankie Avalon and Venus right here on Cruiser 92.1 WVLT. This is Matt Doggy Dog here. 2:53 in the afternoon on another Friday afternoon to get you guys ready for the weekend here. You know, let's not forget that in the 70s, Frankie Avalon also did a disco version of that song. If you know this Top Dog's bargain about, if you know, disco music like yours truly, Matt Doggy Dog. But enough about that here. Also, just going to let you guys know, if you missed it, you can also catch me every Sunday night at 9 p.m. for Back to the 80s. I play 80s songs you're familiar with and 80s songs you don't hear on the radio during the 80s. You only hear on my show. That's every Sunday night at 9 p.m. Back to the 80s on Cruiser Night 2.1.
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Mostly cloudy the rest of the day, high 89. Tonight, cloudy with showers likely, low 67. Tomorrow will be showers throughout the day, high 79. And then tomorrow night, cloudy with showers likely, low 66. For weather anytime, log on to WPLT.com. Right now, mostly cloudy, 87 degrees at the station playing the soundtrack of your life and heard all the world on TuneIn.com.

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From 1963, that was, of course, Connie Francis and Follow the Boys here on Cruising 92.1 WBLT. Mad Doggy Dog here on another Friday afternoon from 2 to 5. It's 3:09 in the afternoon here. I'm sure some people are starting to get ready to go to the Jersey Shore. If you're driving right now on the Jersey Turnpike, Atlantic City Expressway, that's what I meant to say, or Route 55 here, or the Garden State Parkway, driving down the shore here. And if you want to listen to great music, tune into yours truly, Matt Doggy Dog, right now. I'll get you guys ready, pumped up for the weekend here. Hey, I got a good one from 1957 by Larry Williams. It's called Short Fat Fanny on Cruisin' Night 2.1.

0: From 1968, of course, that was the legendary Gary Puffick, along with his band of Union Gap and Lady Willpower. It's now or never, right here on Cruising 92.1 WVLT. You know, I can never sound as perfect as Gary Puckett there. Anyway, this is Matt Doggy Dog here on another Friday afternoon from 2 to 5, and right now is 2-1. It's now 3:20 in the afternoon here. On a Friday afternoon here, as next weekend, we know we're getting ready for the 4th of July weekend here. I'm sure everyone is looking forward to that here. And let you guys know that on the programming note here on Saturdays, since 6 to 8, we've got good shows you want to listen to. The Patty LaTanzi, Billy Carlucci, and the Gang Show at 6 o'clock, followed by Philly Carroll at 7 o'clock. You don't want to miss that. Two great shows from 6 to 8. Make sure you catch it tomorrow night on Cruising 92.1.
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5: Tonight will be cloudy with showers likely, low 67. Tomorrow, showers throughout the day, high 79. Tomorrow night, cloudy and showers likely, low 66. And then Sunday will be partly sunny, high 84. For weather any time, log on to WBLT.com. Right now, mostly cloudy, 87 degrees. 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

From 1963. That was a lovely song by Lenny Welch, Since I Fell For You, right here on Cruising 92.1. WVLT, Matt Doggy Dog here, 3:30 in the afternoon. Right on the dot. Brings up to the next song here. Al from Medford wants to hear this one from Gary Wright. It's called Dreamweaver on Cruising 92.1.

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4: Old Mackie is before the judge with her husband Bully by her side. Judge says, so I understand you're here because you stole a can of peaches. Maggie says, yes, Your Honor. Judge says, well, how many peaches do you think's in a can? Maggie says, about 4 peaches, Your Honor. Judge says, okay, I sentence you to 4 days in jail. Just then, husband Bully speaks up. Your Honor, she also stole a can of peas.
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Hi, I'm Steve Tatz. Join me every Monday night on Get Over It. We take off at 7 p.m. and bring you timely topics. You never know. You might be one of my guests on Get Over It.

0: From 1968, that was Dion and Abraham, Martin, and John right here on Cruiser 92.1 WVLT here. Matt Doggy Dog here at 3:52 in the afternoon on another Friday afternoon. 2 hours down, one more to go here. And make sure to tune in at 4 o'clock. That's right. The Disco Triple Play 4 is coming up next. And this week's Disco Triple Play, we'll be doing ABBA. So make sure you listen to Cruiser 92.1.
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0: All right, tonight will be cloudy with showers likely, low 67. Tomorrow, showers throughout the day, high 79. Tomorrow night will be cloudy with showers likely, low 66. And Sunday will be partly sunny, high 84. For any time, log on to WBLT.com. Right now, mostly cloudy, 87 degrees. 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

Cruising 92.1 WVLT. That was Mac Dog's Disso Triple Play at 4 here with ABBA. And that was Waterloo. Prior to that, you heard ABBA's Voulez-Vous. And I kicked off the Disco Triple Play at 4 with Dancing Queen. You know what I mean. And I remember RJ Ron Jones always liked to say that once he does RJ's Disco USA. Back in the good old days at Cruising 92.1, you know, Ron Joseph was doing this station on 92 first before it became Cruising 92.1. Can you believe it? Okay, I got a call from Tom from Vineland, and thanks for reminding me for this one here. And, you know, earlier this past week, the lead singer of Blood, Sweat, and Tears, David Clayton Thomas, sadly passed away. So he wants me to play a Blood, Sweat, and Tears song to honor his memory. So I'm going to be taking this song for you here, Tom from Violin. If you're listening right now, here's a good one here. This is to honor the late David Clayton Thomas. And When I Die from Blood, Sweat, and Tears from 1969.

0: From 1966, those are the Drifters, and memories are made of this right here on Cruising Night 2.1 WVLT. Matt Doggy Dog here on another Friday afternoon, 4:23 in the afternoon. Gang, close to wrap things up, to head towards the 5 o'clock hour. Make sure you tune in after yours truly. We got Frankie V for 2 hours from 5 to 7. Make sure you don't want to miss that. That's Frankie V coming up today from 5 to 7 on Cruising Night 2.1.
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0: It'll be cloudy tonight with showers likely, low 67 tomorrow. Showers throughout the day, high 79. Tomorrow night, cloudy with showers likely, low 66. And then Sunday will be partly sunny, high 84. We're at any time, log on to WVLT.com. Right now, mostly cloudy, 87 degrees at the station, playing the soundtrack of your life and heard all over the world on TuneIn.com.

From 1972, that was the Fifth Dimension. And last night, I didn't get to sleep at all. Right here on Cruiser 92.1 WVLT. Matt Doggy Dog here, almost at 4:33 in the afternoon. Helen, one of my loyal listeners who call in, wants me to play Lee Andrew and the Hearts and Why Do I. So, Helen, this next song is for you on Cruiser 92.1.

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Join me every Monday night on Get Over It. We take off at 7 p.m. and bring you timely topics. You never know. 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

0: From 1974, Carl Carlton and Everlasting Love here on Cruiser Night 2.1 WVLT. Matt Dog here, getting close to wrapping up the wake way for Frankie V, who's going to be coming up next on Cruiser Night 2.1.
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0: South Jersey. Tonight will be cloudy with showers likely, low 67. Tomorrow will be showers throughout the day, high 79. Tomorrow night, cloudy with showers likely, low 66. And then Sunday will be partly sunny, a high of 84. For weather anytime, log on WVLT.com. Right now, mostly cloudy, 87 degrees. That's the station playing the soundtrack of your life and heard all over the world on TuneIn.com. And that's going to do it. Yours truly, Matt DeYoung. But don't worry, I'll be back on the air Sunday night at 9 p.m. with another edition of Back to the A's. And also catch me next Friday afternoon from 2 to 5 here on this eve before the 4th of July here. Get ready for the fireworks here. Stay tuned. Coming up next, we got my good pal Frankie V's coming up next at 5. Meantime, I'm going to wrap things up. with Physical from Olivia Newton-John. So till Sunday 99 to Matt Dirty Dog saying enjoy the rest of your weekend, and I'll MDDC you later.

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1: There they go, clapping again. There they go, clapping again. I have no energy in my body, girl. I went to a whole slew of doctors in the last 3 to 4 days to 5 days looking for my correct dosage of something to help me out. I feel like I'm collapsing every single day. You know, I'm eating another, hot dogs and matzo balls, matzo bread, and also chicken and everything. Trying to get some energy in my body, and it doesn't seem to be appearing anywhere. Hey, girls, give up this video stuff and try to help me get better, right? Try to help me put the right energy food in me or to bypass my DNA that's damaged and destructured in the cell that's missing from my DNA, too. Please do something other than what you're doing here. Please help me. Oh, this is show number 19 on WBLT Radio. And I was just in contact with the great Scott Shannon from Days Gone By. And he's still doing radio in South Florida and probably around the world, too. And we had a very nice conversation. We traded off all kinds of radio stories and everything else. Stop with the Frankie. Stop. Just find me a way to get rid of all these maladies inside my body. Oh, this juice better work for me. I'm going to be so angry, I'm not going to know what to do with you girls or anybody else here. I'm the Frankie B Radio Show, the Frankie B Radio Show, the Frankie B Radio Show, Frankie B Radio Show, Frankie B Radio Show, Radio Show. And I'll check, coming your way for all of South Violin, North Violin,

I just swallowed a whole container, not a whole container, about 1 or 2 ounces of this new juice that's got electrolytes galore inside of it. It's got coconut water, too, and a whole bunch of non-poisonous ingredients, too. And I'm already choking up here. Is there anything in this world that's not poisonous that doesn't carry all this bad stuff going on? Please, somebody, save me. Save me, save me. What are you fine Americans in the listening audience? What are you eating and drinking every day that's keeping you alive without any maladies going on? I'd like to know, please. 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

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And now the dead man sings.

being cleaned by his mother or his father in a bathtub when he was very young to dying in a bathtub. Does it make any sense to you guys, or is he just trying to get back out of his parents at the time? As he's walking out the door, maybe all the people with the Straits of Hormones right up. That's the last word, is that it's being closed all over again. Hey, you, get ready to sell their cars. Please, sell your cars. You got to find the gas. You have to be able to eat. Hey, that's the only thing you can do is eat with the money you got left. Sell your car right now, please. Who am I supposed to talk about? Lou Costello, 10 a.m. to 2 p.m., Monday through Friday in the afternoon. The rest of us pay for something around here.

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It means I'm eating goo right now in the Frankie B Radio Show. Me, Team Frankie B. After you eat goo, I guess that's the only way I'm going to survive. It's all blueberries goo. 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I should have done this before and did a double airplay of Electric Light Orchestra, and I forgot. I totally forgot. I'm too busy being busy putting together the entire show.

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Midnight train to Georgia.

Thank you so much, Sting. Yes, you are. You're a lovely thing right there. Yes, train to Georgia. Because we can't figure out anywhere else to go at this point. We're all at war with each other. It's civil war on a weird level with AI right in the middle. Hey, if you got a car, you want to give it up for cash, contact me at RonTVRadio@gmail.com or RonTVRadioRon@gmail.com. And we say what we can do for you all very soon from right now here on the Frankie B Radio Show. Yes, he's coming in. It's the Revolutions album.

ain't chomping down on much right there. Oh, stay one way. Imagine somebody, I mean, you know, you bring a kid into this world and your last name of the kid's going to be Winwood. You know, he's gonna drown in it when he gets into high school or kindergarten. He'll get on him back then, too. Right. Oh, yes, and the expose of a lifetime is on right now. It's Carlos Santana. Yeah, Carlos Santana getting on Kiss. He can't stand Kiss. Ah, he hates them. He really hates them. He looks like, tearing them apart. Even though I got my black sunglasses on, Carlos Santana does, he thinks we're still getting away with all of that stuff, and he's doing it right now. He's getting away with it. I never liked Kiss too much. Well, I did like Kiss. I liked Beth. Hello, Beth. Beth, you know I love you. I always will be. Lou Costello just ran out of WVLT, claiming he's never coming back after me here singing, yes, Kiss thing right there. All right. John, you want me to keep singing Kiss songs for the remainder of time? Please tell me, John. 6 a.m. to 10 a.m., John, exclusively on Ville Radio.

Oh, I know this much is true. Dear Rosie O'Donnell, she's getting on the true mask again, isn't she? Yeah, the boat to Rosieville. Okay. Hi, what's she saying now? She's got two men that are completely disgusted at her in her life that she's in contact with, too. And she can't believe that. Well, yes, that man. He's misbehaving, too. He's getting into deep and pedophile stuff, too. I was quite shocked myself. But Rosie really took him apart. It's like, slash. It's disgusting. Well, that's the way the world's going and the way your world's going to be going, too. Everybody's looking at everybody and betraying everybody else here on the Frankie B Radio Show. Ah, yes. Opening the box. There's some leader around the world trying to find out what's real and what's not real. Let's open it up now. It's crawling around, which is a little bit messed up. But that's the way everybody is.

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Sit around there, Paul. Too much with the guitars. So I've taken this new juice that I've been drinking new of late. It cost me $3, which feels like $300. Put it on my matzo crackers. Matzo crackers! And it tastes fine. It's not making me feel anymore, but it's tasting muddy. Fine. Oh, yes! It's Friday afternoon right now, 5 to 7 p.m. What are you doing right now? Contact me, RonTVRadioRon@gmail.com.

Very nice, Paul. Very nice. I always like this song. I played a million times in a row. Comes in real sharp, too. Sharp music for sharp ears, for sharp tongues. And we all destroy each other. Right. Ah, look at that. Ohtani going after everybody. And you're pitching it up and you're hitting it up. You're building up too much anxiety. He's attacking everybody on the baseball field. You know what would be happening here as we continue on with conspiracies and non-conspiracies right here on the Frankie B Radio Show. You'll bring that forth big time. America, you chick should have been the number one. Do your thing.

music. So says Donald Trump. So says he's screeching at everybody now on Truth Social. Iran, you can't blackmail me. You can't close this street. We have too many outlets of radio and TV that are broadcasting this. I'm Donald Trump. No, he's not that Donald Trump. He is not kind of rough and tough like that. He sounds completely different. I wish Donald Trump did sound like that. The unknown, according to Windows Media Player. We know it's you know who.

I cannot believe what I just saw on the internet on YouTube is a new video which supposedly says or shows what happened to the bodies that were killed and charred up in Challenger 1981-82. What? Why are you putting out something like that? Why don't you just try to cure some of the other killers in around the world here, and especially in America? Don't bring that forth first. I'm getting sick. I am getting sick. I feel like taking my mouse and dissecting it right now. That's how I relieve my stress.

I took a small little look at that video. That doesn't look for real. That looked like AI even back in 1982. Looked like it was a hyper edit inside the film too. Or video shot. Film or video. So you must be asking me. You're asking me on text right now at 954-605-4427. What is a non-conspiracy? Non-conspiracy is the fact that animals and bugs and mosquitoes and everything, they're still real. It's only 1% of them are now robots. So that's a non-conspiracy. Trevor Dunn's Do Your Film.

safety dance. Well, at least you guys knew what you were doing back then, huh? Right. Not like now. You got too much safety dance going everywhere. I can't think of it anymore. I need to have my old life back, which I had in the 1970s, when everything was so much simpler, and everybody could get along so much better. And we had spokespeople saying to each other, and blood parties too. It was the 1970s for you. Bye, Z-Skag-Z.

0: sounds dead ahead all the time, right up from, 95 all the way down from the high north to the low south. Police, I can't even imagine a police officer pulling anybody over in this day and age with guns all over the place and stun guns and videotaping going on. We'll lose consciousness very quickly and start to act mean. And if you got a car that you want to cash it in for some big time cash, or check it in for a trade it in for a new car with a little mileage on it, contact me at runtvradioron@gmail.com. And I'll put you in contact with, with a dealership that will take care of all of that for you. Right here at WVRT, Bill's Radio Around the World. And another caller just called in, says, we don't have
1: snow.
0: Snow's not real, man.
1: Yeah, snow's not real.
0: It's a conspiracy. Right. It's a conspiracy. It's really a crocodile climbing up a tree and then having a dangerous attack. That's what's going on with it. Oh, Frankie, you can take it back from right here. Rita Coolidge, Higher and Higher. All right, Rita. Yeah, splash in the jingle here so you can take care of your womanhood.

0: on your drummer again, right? Whatever you're really doing with that drummer there, Rita Coolidge. I can face the world. I have no conspiracies or non-conspiracies. I'm just facing the world. I'm Rita Coolidge. I'm Rita Coolidge. I'm Rita Coolidge. That's back in the day, too, when these women who were doing music, they could fool around with anything. It didn't matter what the age of the guy. It was fine. It was a woman doing it, so they get away with everything back then. Get away with it right now. But notice you don't hear anything about that anymore. If one heard that one story a long time ago, many, a couple of moons ago, that woman was carrying on with that kid. He was like 17 years of age. And the woman was absolutely stunningly good-looking. That's enough of all that right here on the Pleasure View Radio Show, soundtrack of your life. 92.1 FM, WVLT. And now we cut the music because we have to bring John in. Please cut the music. Please cut the music, John. Please cut it. All right, John, step up, coming through the hallways of WVLT as he normally does. And as I requiem too, and he's saying, oh, he's coming in. And he's looking very angry and happy at the same time. You're in mood disorder, John. I said, I don't know how you do it, but you do it, right? Eat more banana, more magnesium cheap of selenonate, and you'll feel better altogether. And you won't be firing us all the time. All right, John, are we hired or are we fired?
1: Say goodbye first. Goodbye first.
0: Well, if you've been looking around and looking around and looking around, you see that this 25th Amendment thing is being chalked up. It's gone from the on-deck batter circle to home plate, and it looks like the Republicans and the Democrats are going to put paperwork together. I don't understand. It's the 25th Amendment. Why isn't it the First Amendment? Because don't you think the most powerful man or woman in the world should have more thought put to them if their brain is falling apart and they're not making any sense? Should have been the very first thing that those players who put it together to begin with should have been thinking about. That's how I think about it, too. And I'm always right as I'm always wrong, because I have conspiracies and non-conspiracies to back me up. It's my life, baby. We'll see you in a few minutes. Bye now, Kimosabe!
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0: 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Video, YouTube, right, yeah. The rehearsal clips from Emerson, Lake, and Palmer back in the 70s, right? Or 60s, the 70s. The 70s, those were the 70s. And you know, it's not a conspiracy where it ends up being the most boring rehearsal clip, film clips you've ever seen in your life. And just tapping on some instruments making no sense and not really looking at rehearsal. And you girls should do some rehearsal stuff because you're getting to be old here. Even though I have you on my staff right here for doing my opening show theme. Reached me and getting into psychicness. I mean psychoness, not psychicness, but psychoness. Hey, you know what? You're a bunch of psychos too, with those eyeglasses and the same clothing and everything else. Day after day after day we do this show, you girls are always showing up the same way. Alright, so does anybody have any footage out there of any kind of rehearsal that's a real it's a real rehearsal thing with some real substantial stuff going on and that we can still break in as a conspiracy or a non-conspiracy? Well, contact me at RonTVRadioRon@gmail.com. Alright, I've had it again. Everybody's getting angry inside the video, so let's bring down the video again as we normally do on this show. Come on, bring it up, please. Right, stop it right there. Good. Bring up the attenuation meter. Look at the antivirus thing that's come in. Says there's threats all over the place with this thing that I'm playing, which is called a radio show here on the Frankie B Radio Show. Harper Valley, P2A.

know, ma'am, I don't know why I asked me all the questions. I don't have enough vitamin C inside my body to answer this stuff eloquently. I need some help. I'm a damaged human being because I'm listening to oldies all the time. Really in the use. Is it push another experimental player out the door here as we record our songs with Steely Dan doing our thing? WVLT 92.1 FM.

You keep doing that, brother. Yes, I'm not spending the money. Somebody got to be spending money, so it got to be you. Tucker Carlson and a priest on an exclusive video on YouTube, and the priest is explaining to Tucker Carlson how to spot a demon. And he's talking to Tucker Carlson, who's a demon all by himself. Stowing away the time. How do you stow away the time? That's impossible. That's like thinking there's an ark coming through your ceiling every single time you think about the ark situation. That's Frankie B Radio Show, Friday afternoons here, 5 to 7 p.m. right here, WVLT Radio. I'm playing my horn section for you. Do your thing, culture.

Why do they even bother turning on the microphone in that recording session? He's mumbling through most of it. It's like Mick Jagger, except in a funnier hat and more gayness. I come before you. Think.

that 1.2 trillion missing from the Pentagon and that song too. Hey, they get away with it because it sounds all kooky and everything, so nobody draws any attention to it right here. Alms at Fakibear Radio Show, where conspiracies are us, whether we like it or not. Yes. Ah, you're too low there, child. L Singer, L Jingle Fingers, that person there, right? All right, continue on with the next song, please. Unzippering somebody who used to play clarinet, guitar, and bass all at the same time at the Bottom Line in New York in 1972. Do your thing! Do your thing!

know, it's a simple song to record. It almost rhymes all the way through. As Billy Joel once said, if the song doesn't rhyme, then you can't take it as a hit. That was the can't, not cannot, not can. Love Child. 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You gotta contact me, right? 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That's right. I put it together for you, and I won't let you down. I promise.

What's really disgusting me is how long Saturday Night Live is taking to return to a new format. It's just one repeat after another, right? That's disgusting me. That's some kind of conspiracy going on, too. It's probably the Pope, Paul, or Rio, or Neo, or Leo, or somebody, or his brother's got some hands into that one, too. Can't we have an old Saturday Night Live already? Like, they take off like that more than three quarters of half the year. My disgust is ravaging myself. I'm losing weight over this Saturday Night Live thing. What can I do with myself? I turn to you people to get it done. That's right. Tune to this station, RonTVRadioRon, at gmail.com. Put together a little letter on a massage email. Send it off to Saturday Night Live for you. Tell them how disgusted you are. Yes. Paul Simon, you'll disgust me too.

0: But then she kissed me, and I realized she probably was right. There must be 50 ways to leave your lover.
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1: Bob Snyder supposedly had a bad set at CPAC a couple of days ago, or about a week ago, or 2 weeks ago. What's really weird about that is he reacted to the funniest joke ever told by Arthur Guthrie. Jack Brown, I got the ruin.

thing is, an on-air personality, which I am here at WVLT, and over the 46 years, I've been on-air radio host from the West Coast to the East Coast, North and South. You never know when I'm stepping on a guy's words like this. I mean, he's mumbling through everything. Let's see. Let's get some Olivia Newton-John in here. And stepping up the nose of James. Get just stepping up his nose. See what comes out. Now stepping up his nose. Stepping harder up the nose. James. Seems like James is fading away. He's dripping off the council here. He's onto the walls now, and he's reaching for the ceiling to try to get out of the building. As Olivia Newton-John takes herself out as a sermon of a dark shadow out of the body of James, we hear her say,

0: Why are you so shy and looking down? I don't believe that either. Have to get John Travolta in here to do a version of this on the Grease set. Yes.
1: If we both were born in another place
0: and
1: time.
0: All right, enough. All right, it's Olivia and John doing too much here on the Funky Beauty Radio Show. Spinning around the clocks of spinster music right here. What is it, 5 to 7 p.m. East Coast time here on the Funky Beauty Radio Show Friday.

so good. Why are you so sad and depressed and looking up to the sky and looking for another paycheck right up there too? Ah, we know what you're doing there. Peaches and herb, conspiracy herbs and peaches and berries too.

Oh, man. Paul, it's me, Frankie B, talking to you right now, man. You do know how this song sounds on the final master. Yeah, why, Paul? Why'd you do it? They're making us forget about Abbey Road and Sgt. Pepper's Lonely Hearts Club Band. Paul. As for my friend in the 609 area code, you know who he is? I'm not going to say his name because I want to keep him safe and sound in this wonderful world we call living hell. Looks like David Lee Roth, looks like he's about 182 on YouTube videos. Had a little short there, 10 seconds worth. Not a conspiracy, too. Maybe he was

I'm looking for my investment right now. 100% principal protected, uncapped interest. Only $1,000 or $5,000 I have to put down. And I gotta earn like 40 to 120% every single year. I was gonna say week or month, no, every single year. I think, you're lying. I know, you're lying behind these base notes, but you're doing all the conspiracy, and you're working on more and more conspiracies. Dr. Huck, yeah, baby child.

Well, there goes a non-conspiracy right there. So stop the music, please. Stop it right now. See what they said in the middle there? Said the operator's breaking in 43 cents for the next 3 minutes. What kind of a great deal is that? Hey, it's fantastic. All right, go back to your song and try to cover me up. I wish I had a time machine.

you get too wimpy and you're talking about rain and grabbing an umbrella. You're breaking into a house is what you're doing here on the Frankie B Radio Show. Family affair, do your thing.

shed an each other out. That's a lie. That's not human. No human on this planet. Two humans would do that for each other. It sounds like great and wonderful. It just doesn't happen. Farmer, with a cigar in my mouth and part of the mafia here right now. Hey, boys and girls, you want to trade in your car for some cash? For a new car with low miles? Frankie B, take care of me. All you have to do is run, TV, radio, run at gmail.com. Eric Clapton trying himself out with kooky-sounding music as he was when he was a child. Go ahead, do your thing.

Sarah, I thought you said you don't need no soundtrack of your life. Well, we're giving it to you at Vilt Radio here at 92.1 FM Radio. So I argue the fact with you, Eric Clapton. Take me to criminal court and see how far you can get with all that stuff. Ha, ha, ha! Ha. Oh, the mouse did its weird thing right there. I was trying to bring in Double Vision by Foreigner. All of a sudden it clicked off into Revolution, but still played Double Vision Foreigner. It's playing two songs at once. Ha!

every single billionth and trillionth of the insurance company for cars that I've ever seen in my life. Cannot believe how spammy they are. And scammy too. Even T-Mobile has that new internet software that tells you when a spam or a scam call is coming through, even though they're pulling off scams all over the place. It's like one contradiction after another. All over America right now, from north to south to east to west. As we take out the umbrella and wipe the tears off of my eyes because Frankie's falling asleep.

Woes, woes, woes, woes, woes. I've got too many woes. Ah, Frankie Valli, take away my woes like a good, dear angel from the big sky. Frankie Valli being a little bit too old, still doing his thing here on the Frankie Man Radio Show. The most expensive baseball of all time has made its debut on the internet. It's

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And John doing it before him at 6 a.m. to 10 a.m., Monday through Friday, right here on Frankie B Radio Show. Actually, on WVLT, not on the Frankie B Radio Show. Although we could probably churn out a deal and do something like a three-way show here. Or should we do it improv or sketch only? You people decide. 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

0: about the Beatles and Elton John. The Beatles are considered the greatest melodic artists of all time, and it took them like 2 or 3 days to put together a song. Elton John, who's not considered the greatest melodic artist of all time, but pretty damn good on melody, took him literally 7 to 15 minutes per song to put together on melody side. You tell me if any of this makes any sense to you. And then dial it up into a text to me at 954-605-4427. To bring the music down, because that's what we usually do right about this time, and bring in John, bring the attenuation up there, engineer, my famous engineer, who's here on the block and doing all the engineering live on the air for me. Ah, we gotta get John in here. He's clearing his nostrils right now. John is putting pencils he usually reserves for his cell phone. His cell phone has become his pencil, and he's clearing out his nostrils right now. John, keep clearing them out. All right, John, give the best baritone that you possibly have. Tell us, are we fired or hired?
1: Let me say goodbye first. Goodbye first.
0: El Sicko, I never get to stay here, but I'm always here. You'll figure it out, people. Makes you wonder, am I really AI, or am I a real live and or recorded disc jockey here at WVAC? And it's so bright running as the radio. Well, as, what's his name, Art, I can't remember his last name, the great talk show host out in the desert of Nevada, man. Desert of Nevada, all the UFOs are crash landing after they pay a toll in outer space. Well, he says, we don't know what we're racing to, but we're racing towards something. I know it too, I can feel it all the time, particularly right now. Bye now, Kimosabe!
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Well, thanks for tuning in to Dan Sweeney's One Hit Wonders. This week, we're featuring 1960s psychedelic rock One Hit Wonders. A One Hit Wonder is a combination of artist and song that scores big in the Billboard Top 40, but never repeats the achievement again. And just coming off a number 26 charting hit in February of 1967, Hello, Hello. That's Sop with Camel. They were a rock band associated with the San Francisco psychedelic rock scene of the mid-60s. The band split up by the end of 1967. Band members Martin Beard and Norman Mail appeared on Norman Greenbaum's hit album Spirit in the Sky in 1969, another one-hit wonder. The group reformed in 1971 and fell apart by 1974 without another hit. Moving forward with more psychedelic rock one-hit wonders from the 60s. This one came in at number 5 in February of 67. We Ain't Got Nothing Yet. That's the Blues Magoos, a rock band from the Bronx, New York. Well, the band was formed in 1964 as the Trenchcoats. They were at the forefront of the psychedelic music trend beginning in 1966. Now, they faded away by the end of the 60s. In 1981, original band member Pepe Castro resurfaced again with the group Balance, whose song Breaking Away reached number 22, also becoming a one-hit wonder. In 2014, the Blues Magoos, consisting of several new band members, released their first album in over 40 years, titled Psychedelic Resurrection. Well, they toured in 2015. Here's the radio commercial for the delicious Great Shakes Instant Shake Mix, sung by the Blues Magoos back in the mid-60s.

Ralph of the Blues Magoos. 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Both turn milk into a rich, thick shake, so thick it stands up to a straw. Great shakes.

0: squeaking in at number 36 in March of 67, Sit Down, I Think I Love You. That's the Mojo Men, a psychedelic rock band based in San Francisco. Formed in 1965, the group underwent several name and personnel changes until their 1969 breakup. Make sure you like and follow Dan Sweeney's One Hit Wonders page on Facebook and Instagram for lots and lots of One Hit Wonder trivia, comments, and make requests, too. Thanks for liking the pages. Moving forward with more psychedelic rock hits from the 60s. Coming in at number 7 in March of 1967, For What It's Worth, Buffalo Springfield, a Canadian-American rock band active from 1966 until 1968. Band members included Stephen Stills, Neil Young, and Richie Furay. The group released 3 albums and several singles. The band was a mashup of folk and country music with British Invasion and psychedelic rock influences. And along with the Byrds, were part of the early development of psychedelic folk rock. After various drug-related arrests and lineup changes, the group broke up in 1968. Buffalo Springfield was inducted into the Rock and Roll Hall of Fame in 1997. Well, here's Buffalo Springfield singing For What It's Worth in the background in a TV cameo for the Mannix TV show in 1967.
1: Stop, children, what's that sound? 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
2: Hey, man, nice looking at you again.
3: You seem to be in a good mood, Morgan.
2: Yeah, well, no point in being gloomy is my philosophy.
3: Well, that's a good philosophy, especially since you're in for some rough days ahead.
2: That right? Any good reason for that?
3: Murder in the first degree. You'd be surprised how shook up some people get over a little thing like that.
2: Would you elucidate on that for me, man?
3: Yeah, it's simple enough. Warden planned on getting Jerry Robles involved in the professor's psychedelic culture and laying a big bet on the game. Next, he'd tip off the cops and get Jerry arrested so that he couldn't play in the game and collect on his bet.
2: These lights must be blowing your mind, man.

0: a number one smash hit, and a psychedelic pop favorite. In February of 1968, Green Tambourine. That's the Lemon Pipers. Well, they were a 60s psychedelic pop band from Oxford, Ohio. After failing to score another top 40 hit, they broke up in 1969. Guitarist Bill Bartlett later went on to score another hit in 1977 with Ram Jam called Black Betty, another one-hit wonder. You know, you can find out where one-hit wonders are playing all week long by going to onehitwondersds.com and clicking on the stations button. Well, now you can make one-hit wonders a part of your daily activity. Moving forward with more psychedelic rock hits from the 60s. With this number 14 charting hit in May of 68, Summertime Blues. That's Blue Cheer, a rock band that initially performed and recorded in the late 60s through the early 70s and was sporadically active until 2009. Well, based in San Francisco, Blue Cheer played in a psychedelic blues rock or acid rock style, and are also credited as being some of the earliest pioneers of heavy metal. Here's Dick Clark on American Bandstand introducing the group for the first time in 1968.
1: Have you ever been to a place called the Avalon Ballroom? It's in San Francisco. If you have, you know the audiences there are very, placid, very quiet, passive. If they enjoy somebody, they give them some polite applause, and that's about the extent of it. The particular group you're about to see and hear has torn that place apart. They go crazy when these people are there. Ladies and gentlemen, Blue Cheer!

0: a big number 14 charting hit in June of 68, I Love You. That's People, a psychedelic rock band that was formed in San Jose, California in 1965. Well, their hit song, written by the Zombies bass guitarist Chris White, rose to number one in Japan twice, Israel, Australia, Italy, South Africa, and the Philippines. In 2007, People was inducted into the San Jose Rock Hall of Fame. Moving forward with more psychedelic rock one-hit wonders. This is a personal favorite of mine, coming in at number two in October of 1968, Fire, The Crazy World of Arthur Brown. An English psychedelic rock band formed by singer Arthur Brown in 1967. Brown quickly earned a reputation for both his powerful operatic voice, which spanned four octaves, and his outlandish performances, including the use of a burning metal helmet, which led to occasional accidents. The lineup fell apart on the band's U.S. tour in June of 69. Brown's painted face on stage inspired Kiss and Alice Cooper. The band reformed in 2000 and released Tantric Lovers. Well, here's what a fan thought of Arthur Brown at the Windsor National Jazz and Blues Festival in 67.
1: Would you call yourself a hippie? Or,
2: yes.
1: Would you claim Arthur Brown for your own? I mean, do you think he's one of you?
2: Most definitely, yes. Yes. He seems to speak for the hippies. And that last song he's sang, Give Them a Flower, it's talking about the oppression that we're finding that we're getting. The sort of things that people are doing to us, the bloody-mindedness that you get. If somebody attacks you, what do? Give him a flower. This is what he's talking about, and this is right. Absolutely right, and this is what we're talking about. Our whole philosophy can be summed up in one word, and that's love. All you need is love.
3: I am the god of hellfire, and I bring you...

were just coming off a number 30 charting hit in October 1968, In Gotta Da Vida. That's Iron Butterfly, a rock band formed in San Diego and best known for their 1968 hit. They provided a dramatic sound that led the way towards the development of hard rock and heavy metal psychedelic music. The band's 1968 album is among the world's 40 best-selling albums, selling more than 30 million copies. The 17-minute version of the song only became a top 30 hit after it was edited down to 2 minutes and 52 seconds. They've since reformed many times since their initial split up in 1971, although all of the original members have since passed away. Moving forward with more psychedelic rock one-hit wonders of the 60s. Well, this one charted at number 20, also in 1968, All Along the Watchtower. That's the Jimi Hendrix Experience, a British-American rock band that formed in Westminster, London, in September of 1966. They performed and recorded until Hendrix's death on September 18, 1970. In 1992, the Jimi Hendrix Experience was inducted into the Rock and Roll Hall of Fame.

Well, just coming off an extended psychedelic rock one-hit wonder set, coming in at number 14 in April of 69, Hot Smoke and Sassafras. That's Bubble Puppy, psychedelic rock band from San Antonio, Texas. They were originally active from 67 to 72. The band appeared and toured with many notable artists, including The Who, Grand Funk Railroad, Canned Heat, Steppenwolf, many, many more. In 1984, the original Bubble Puppy lineup reunited for performances and recordings. They've been playing on and off, mostly in Austin since then. And before that one, a squeaker coming in at number 40 in October of 68, Naturally Stone. That's the avant-garde psychedelic pop group formed by TV game show host Chuck Woolery. Before going on to host a few different game shows, including Wheel of Fortune in the 70s and The Love Connection in the 80s and 90s, Woolery became a country music artist, hitting it twice in the Billboard Country Top 100 charts. Moving forward with more psychedelic rock one-hit wonders, coming in at number 17 in June of 69, Morning Girl. That's the Neon Philharmonic, a psychedelic pop band formed in 67. Well, their big hit featured the Nashville Symphony Orchestra. The group disbanded in 1975 after releasing numerous singles that failed to chart.

A number 32 charting hit in September of 1969, Did You See Her Eyes? That's The Illusion, a psychedelic hard rock band from Long Island, New York. During their existence, the band toured extensively throughout the United States, opening for various acts including The Who, the Allman Brothers Band, the Jimi Hendrix Experience, Chicago, and Sly and the Family Stone. They faded away in 1972. That's going to do it for us for this version of One Hit Wonders featuring psychedelic rock songs from the 60s. We'll close out with a number 24 charting hit in October 69, You, I. That's the Rugbees, a psychedelic rock band from Louisville, Kentucky. Well, they're best known for their only top 40 hit. In 2007, Gearfab Records released an anthology album with the Rugbees' previously unreleased original material called The Lost Sessions. They faded away in the early 70s. Well, thanks for tuning in to Dan Sweeney's 1960s psychedelic rock one-hit wonders. We'll keep marching through the history of one-hit wonders next time. Until then, you have a great week.

0: Happy Together Tour makes its way to the Ocean City Boardwalk this summer. 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